Day tripping with the Fab Four to finish up tonight's Beatle Break. We also had Dizzy Miss Lizzy, a single from 65, and Bring It On Home, coming from John's Rock and Roll album. And, hey, you know what? I noticed that Tom Jones is at the Beacon tomorrow. If you like some sweet swinging 60s English music, I'm sure Tom will be bringing What's New Pussycat to the stage for you tomorrow, amongst others. But what I got for you next from Howdy is You Will Go Far.

0: Kenneth Arts invites you to Culture Around the Corner, a celebration of the rich diversity of New Jersey, October 2nd through the 4th in Long Branch. 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

Doors from Noah Kahan on the night. Jeffrey Gaines in there. Thanks to Jeffrey for being one of our songwriters on the beach this summer. Hero in Me. Loving that tune. Always have. Corey Blair, another songwriter on the beach. Tide and the Moon from Corey's new album. His Golden Messenger in the middle of it. And Howdy, You Will Go Far is where that lineup got started. Neil Young's up next. We also have time for some Yes before we get to your blues at 9:05.

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That's Blues Traveler. But anyway, that's what my sister Casey says when she starts conversations. She just keeps going from the last time I talked to her. But anyway, I just gave it to you. That's Blues Traveler on the night. Burn the Other End, Billy Strings. Neil Young had a Heart of Gold beginning that last set. And my friend's Electric Rodeo Band, I see, are playing at Woody's over in Howell coming up on Sunday at 3 p.m. So maybe I'll try to slide over that way on the weekend for a little while. And also, I wanted to remind you that Music Mania Thursday over in Middletown at the high school, we had Kat in and the guys to talk about that great battle of the bands that they'll have coming up in Middletown North High School. Right now, we're going to be sowing the seeds of love from Tears for Fears.

Sad to have missed the Yes Fragile tour when it was in the USA earlier this year, but they're still doing it in England. I'm not going that far. But I did see that they are going to release their live album at Roosevelt Stadium, Jersey City, from June of 1976. So if you're a fan, you might want to be on the lookout for that one. Before Roundabout, Tears for Fears, Sowing the Seeds of Love, we will head to your blues with Cage the Elephants, Beaches in Tennessee. Stick around. It's 90.5 Brookdale Public Radio.

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1: Great to be with you guys here on the airwaves of 90.5 The Night. I got some Fontaines DC coming up later this hour. We'll hear that new one from Jim James. I got some Mo for you. Mo, we need that. Devin Gilfillian's up, and maybe some Pretenders too. But blues is where we start off our 9 o'clock hour Monday through Friday. And Tuesday is new blues is the focus. And Danielle Nicole's new album will give us this tune, Soul Side, to start things off.

New one from Keb Mo, we featured in the Box of Blues a couple weeks ago. That's called One Day Away. Like what I'm hearing off the new Keb album. Beyond 1969 was one I found in my pile, and I brought it to you on Sunday. Like that cut, Darkest Before the Dawn, and from her Fireflies album, Danielle Nicole, with Soul Side. On the night, that's your new blues for tonight. And right now, we're going to Talking Heads, Once in a Lifetime.

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Yeah, that's a tough one to figure out. Is it in my heart? That's from Quadrophenia, of course, The Who on 90.5 Brookdale Public Radio. You got Fontaine's DC, Marianne, also Eels cap in hand. Talking Heads started off the lineup with their classic Once in a Lifetime. And we give you great music every day, 24/7. How about that? Not once in a lifetime. Jim James has a new one called Come Again, and it's up next.

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Great stuff there from Mo on the night called Yellow Tigers. Their album last year was more rock and 70s style, I think, than their normal bill of fare. But before Mo in that set, we went to Interpol, See Out Loud. Recovery from Frank Turner and Jim James Come Again started off that lineup. We're going to head towards the 10 o'clock hour with some Pretenders, Jefferson Airplane, and this one from Devin Gilfillian called Black Dog Rabbit Hole.

That's Echo and the Bunnymen and their new tune, Brussels is Haunted. I wonder if they'd say the same about Washington if they happen to fly down there to do a show these days. The Pogues with a pair of brown eyes and Sitting, Waiting, Wishing. Jack Johnson kicking off our 10 o'clock and final hour together on this Tuesday evening. Remember, Jeff's coming up with fresh tracks at 11. He's got some really cool stuff tonight. Let's see, Bleachers with something new, Kings of Leon. We also have another Caroline Rose tune I'm looking forward to hearing, so plan on being here after we get done at 11 o'clock. Right now, we're going to lively up yourself. Bob Marley and the Wailers.

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Ain't That the Truth, right? John Fogerty taking on that old Rick Nelson classic, Garden Party. After Planting Tomatoes, what else would you have from Lucy Dacus? English Beat had Too Nice to Talk To on my radio from the Selector. Some ska to get you bouncing and Bob Marley and the Wailers to get you skanking to start off that last lineup. Lively Up Yourself. All right, Freebie Bridger's new one's called Lost Boys, and here it is.

That's the new one from Megasound called Supersize. And 90.5 The Night, In Excess Did Devil Inside, Lost Boys, latest from Phoebe Bridgers. And you can find Joe P. Over at The Low Dive coming up for the next couple of Thursdays. I think the 1st and the 8th, he'll be there doing his thing. And it looks like Bounce Collective is still going to be hanging out at The Low Dive on Wednesdays. So music still carrying on over at Asbury Park Boardwalk, despite the summer season coming to a quick conclusion. We're hitting October on Thursday, if you can believe it. Right now, though, it's 90.5 The Night, and Leaving Here from PM Worsen.

Oh, those mountain goats. Charlie Sheen reaches out to the feds. Love that tune. The Clash with Brand New Cadillac, and PM Warson with Leaving Here, which is apropos because I am leaving here and Jeff is taking back over at 11 o'clock with fresh tracks. I'll leave you with a Slapdragon tune that I'm digging called Already Won, and then you hang around for Jeff and Megan after midnight. Have a great tomorrow, and I'll meet you back here at 90.5 tonight, 7 p.m. for your dose of dead.

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1: Good evening. It's about 11 o'clock. Jeff Raspy here with you on a Tuesday. That means it is time for Fresh Jacks, nothing but new music for the next hour or so. And we will start off with some brand new local music. The band is called The Tide Bends. They have a new EP, All of the Time, from The Tide Bends. This is the new one, Advice, on 90.5 The Night.

That's another one from Wishy and their new album, Nature's Pill. It's called Sensational. Here on 90.5, the Night Fresh Tracks started off with a great new one from local band, The Tide Bends, great Asbury Park, Jersey Shore band. Advice, first track from the new EP, All of the Time. Up next here on Fresh Tracks, some new music from Simmel, a.k.a. Brian Fennell. Brand new single from Simmel, S-Y-M-L. It's called I Was Stone. I Was Stone. 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

That's a new one from Soccer Mommy. It's called Rings of Saturn. Brand new track from Soccer Mommy. Local artist, well, sort of local, North Jersey. Jared Hart, right before that, from his new album, The Midnight Motel. We heard Ready to Go, featuring Ben Nichols of Lucero on that track as well. And Simmel starting it off with a brand new single, I Was Stone. Here on Fresh Tracks, got some new music here from St. Paul and the Broken Bones, title track to the upcoming new album, Proxy. New from St. Paul and the Broken Bones on 90.5 The Night. Fresh Tracks.

0: That's Richard Barone, along with Glenn Mercer. Richard Barone from the Bongos, Glenn Mercer from the Feelies, a couple of New Jersey rock and roll legends. Needle in the Camel's Eye, for those of you paying real close attention, you'll recognize that as an old Brian Eno song, but it's on this new album, Hazy Cosmic Jive, that I believe is all covers from Richard Barone and Glenn Mercer. Sweet Forever, new from Mondo Cosmo, and St. Paul and the Broken Bones, title track to the upcoming album Proxy, starting off that set here on Fresh Tracks.
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That is something new from a band called Villanelle. Brand new single from that British band, who happened to include one Gene Gallagher, known to some as the son of Liam Gallagher of Oasis. That's right. Liam Gallagher from Oasis has a son old enough to be in a band releasing music. Now, Villanelle, we heard Some Chew Lip Billy right before that, brand new one from Sports Team, another British band. And then we went to Ireland for the Mary Wallopers Kit Kat Club from their new album, Paddy Whackery. Got some new music here from another British band, a new young British band that I've been digging over the last couple of years, The Cases. This one's called Don't Lose Your Nerve on Fresh Tracks, 90.5 The Night. I'm

0: That's another one from Caroline Rose and her upcoming album, Gentling the Horse at the Walt Whitman Mall. That one's called Calm. Don't Lose Your Nerve right before that. That's new music from the British band The Cases. Great young British band from Preston in Lancashire. I think it's in Lancashire. The Cases here on Fresh Tracks.
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0: Here's another one from the new album from Bleachers, Everyone for 10 Minutes. It's called Caught Myself Believing on 90.5 The Night, Fresh Tracks.

That's a band called Twisted Teens from their upcoming album, The Holy Cross Tigers. And they're one of those bands that just doesn't know how to slow down. I think last year they put out 5 or 6 albums, maybe more. I don't know. And I guess there's a plan for multiple albums this year as well. The Holy Cross Tigers, When We First Met. Right before that, Bleachers from the new one. Everyone for 10 Minutes, we heard Caught Myself Believing. And that will just about do it for me on this week's edition of Fresh Tracks, Jeff Raspy. I'll leave you with something new from Kings of Leon. Oh My Beloved is the name of the album that is coming from Kings of Leon. Here's My Whole World, brand new on Fresh Tracks, 90.5 The Night, Brookdale Public Radio.

Nothing From Nothing. That's Billy Preston. We heard Peter Gabriel in there with a classic as well, That Voice Again. And just before that, Floating Parade by Michael Kiwanuka. 90.5 The Night. And Megan O'Shea here. I'm going to get you rocking. It's American Aquarium. History repeats itself.

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from right here in Asbury Park. 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And you know I've got locals coming your way. 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

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I've got our song of the week on the way. It's The Sacred Souls, Taken Over, though. This is a new one from them. Any Old Fool, 90.5 The Night.

a true classic for you right there. David Bowie with the Gene Genie. 90.5 The Night. Thanks for rocking and rolling with us. The newest from Fake Names are up next. This is Until It's Normal. 90.5 The Night.

Love You Better, Monophonics. We also heard a classic from Curtis Mayfield. That's Freddy's Dead on 90.5 The Night. Earlier, I promised you more local music. Well, this next artist is originally from Manalapan. Val Emick with Upright and Breathing, 90.5 The Night.

0: For over two decades, the Brookdale Haunted Theater has become an annual tradition around the state. 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

Freaking Out by Michigander. Lake Street Dive in there with I Don't Care About You. That one's going back to their album Side Pony, released back in 2016. And Monrovia just before that. Heavy Foot here on 90.5 The Night. We've got Big Star, Max Saturn on the way. Devin Gilfillian now. All I Really Want to Do.

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1: On Saturday, October 10th at the Stone Pony, it's Sisters for a Cure concert. 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

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Don't forget, this mix of music is only possible because of our members. 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It's Role Model, High Hopes 3000.

the wrong year, the Decemberist. We also heard a cover of Chuck Berry by Peter Tosh. That's Johnny B. Good. He started covering that one back in the early 80s. 90.5, The Night. I've got something new for you now. Alabama Shakes. I Feel Hope Coming.

A job like that. It's Ike Riley Gomez kicking off our hour with Sweet Virginia, Brookdale, Public Radio 90.5, The Night. I've got another long set of music for you. The Womack Sisters are up next. Chauffeur.

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Anywhere by Rat Boys. We also heard Death Cab for Cutie. That's a new one. Stone Over Water. 90.5 The Night, Brookdale Public Radio. We're going back just a few years for this next one. It's The Head and the Heart. Misconnection, Brookdale Public Radio.

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It's fantastic. Cat, Don't Let Go. 90.5 The Night. It seems like a good time to keep the new tunes rolling. Noah Gunderson with Die Young.

another fan favorite for you. That's JJ Gray and Mofro, 99 Shades of Crazy. That one is going back to the album This River. I can't believe it, but that was released back in 2013. Sometimes I feel like that one was just released yesterday. You're listening to 90.5 The Night, of course. It's Personal Trainer, Moping.

Waist Deep in the Big Muddy. That's Richard Schindel with a cover of Pete Seeger. Boy Genius in there as well with a Not Strong Enough, 90.5 The Night. Brandon Flowers has a new one for us, a solo one, of course. He's from the band The Killers. This is Plans, Brookdale Public Radio.

0: This week on Featured Artists of the Week, we're turning our attention to the Police. With Sting's birthday coming up on October 2nd, we're celebrating the trio that blended punk energy, reggae rhythms, and sharp songwriting into one of the most distinctive sounds of the late 70s and 80s. From the early edgy singles to the global hits that followed, the Police carved out a style that still sounds restless, smart, and unmistakable. 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

a new one from Beba Doobie. That sun has set. The Kooks in there. And we heard Cardinals with a new one. Barbed Wire, 90.5 The Night. We've got Portugal the Man, Orville Peck on the way. Dave Matthews Band taking over with Monsters.

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Still too late. It's Orville Peck, 90.5 The Night. So Social Distortion released a new album earlier this year. It's called Born to Kill, and we've heard from you guys. We know you are loving it as much as we are. I've got a little something from that album now. Social Distortion, tonight, 90.5 The Night.

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They're based out of Old Bridge. 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We've got a little more girl power for you. Grace Potter, Love Me Not.

Johnny's Going Down, Jim Bogia, Patti Smith Group also in there with Frederick here on 90.5 The Night. On the way, we've got more classics. We've got some new tunes for you. Of course, it's Bleachers now. This is a new one from them. We Should Talk, 90.5 The Night.

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Seeing Black, Lucinda Williams. We also heard Brian Fallon and the Painkillers featuring Phil Colleen. That is Somewhere You Shouldn't Be, a new one from their album Not Bad for New Jersey. Brian Fallon and the Painkillers, they'll actually be at a Starland Ballroom December 3rd. It's going to be a great night. It always is with Brian Fallon. We heard Kevin Morby in that set of music as well. Javelin, 90.5, The Night. Phoenix is up next. This one's featuring Clario, After Midnight.

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Flowers by Real Estate and 90.5 The Night. XTC also in there with Senses Working Overtime, a true classic from them. Megan O'Shea hanging with you for the next hour or so. To wrap up this hour, it's Wishy, Lovesick.

Is There a Ghost? That's Band of Horses. Alexi Murdoch, just before that, Song for You here on 90.5 The Night. I know a lot of you are waking up already, and I've got some tunes that will get your morning rocking. It's Jesse Wells, Won't You Come Out Tonight?

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Firebug by J.D. McPherson. Leon Bridges had a new one in there, Light the Way. And we heard James Maddock with Take My Side, 90.5 The Night. Weezer, they're taking over now. This one's going back just a few years. A Little Bit of Love, only on 90.5 The Night.

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101.5 The Night, the only station that plays local music. That is the Ribeye Brothers with Not Today. They are a band based out of Red Bank, New Jersey. Thanks for hanging out with us. Are you ready for Tyler Ballgame? Live it down.

with love from A to Z. That's Counting Crows. We also heard Come Original by 311 and Tyler Ballgame before that. Live It Down, 90.5 The Night. Megan O'Shea here. That's all the time I've got for you. I'll be back at midnight, and I can't

0: Don't Cry. At 90.5 The Night, good morning, happy Wednesday, the final day of September 2026. And we are going to have a great day today. Lots of sunshine, yay. And we're going to get up to a high of, about 75. And then tomorrow, kicking off October, getting up near 80. And same thing on Friday. How about that? Not bad at all. It is 60 right now here on the campus of Brookdale Community College. Some great stuff coming up this morning. We're going to get you going with Medium Build next.
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0: All right, we're going to start this morning with an artist named Medium Build, and this song is called Home Depot at 90.5 The Night.

0: Dinosaur Jr. That is Several Got Away here at 90.5 The Night. Robbie from the Ooh Dolls celebrating your birthday today. We heard Name before that. Nicole Atkins, When the Night Falls. Make sure you catch her when she's at Wonder Bar coming up in November, I believe. And Nicole Atkins has a new album out as well, well worth taking a listen to. Alabama Shakes in there with Another Life. And Gary Newman, too, with Cars. Good morning. I'm TJ Bryan. Here's what's happening. The Monmouth County Board of County Commissioners awarded grants totaling $9.15 million to help fund municipal park improvements in 27 municipalities through the 2026 Open Grant Program. Among the towns sharing the grant money are Atlantic Highlands, Highlands, Little Silver, Monmouth Beach, and Red Bank. County Commissioner Director Tom Arnone said, these funds will help our towns maintain and enhance the parks where families gather, children play, and residents can enjoy the outdoors. We encourage everyone to take advantage of these wonderful green spaces right here in Monmouth County. As the new school year gets underway, New Jersey is expanding mental health and wellness resources for students, families, and educators. Stephanie Wharton has more.
1: Governor Sherrill says the state is investing more than $125 million in school and community-based programs this year. She also signed legislation creating the Spark pilot program designed to connect students with behavioral health services through their schools. The program will receive $8 million in state funding and is expected to begin serving students in up to 10 school districts early next year. The state is also continuing programs that provide counseling, prevention services, and family support, while new limits on cell phone use during the school day are intended to reduce distractions and support student well-being. More information, including family and educator resources, can be found in the local news section at 90.5thenight.org. For Brookdale Public Radio News, I'm Stephanie Wharton.
0: Thank you very much, Stephanie. It is going to be a great day today. Mostly sunny with a high near 75. Mostly cloudy tonight, down to 62. Clouds to start tomorrow. Then we'll get a lot of sunshine and a high. It says here near 78, but I've heard we could see 80 on Thursday. So we'll see how that goes. And then mostly sunny with a high near 83 on Friday. It is 60 on the campus of Brookdale Community College.
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0: Today would have been the 79th birthday of Mark Bolan. So our question of the day on the Facebook page in honor of Mr. Bolan, what is your favorite T-Rex song? And wow, we've got quite a variety on here already. Responses from folks. Kathy said Mambo Sun, Michael Children of the Revolution. Linda said Metal Guru, James and John both with Jeepster, and one for Get It On, Bang a Gong as well. So let us know if you have a favorite song from T-Rex. We'd love to know it. It's our question of the day on our Facebook page. Love this band, Fontaines D.C. This is Marianne, 90.5 The Night. Good morning.

Harriet, that is the Sundays. Here's where the story ends at 90.5 The Night. Nathaniel Rateliff before that. Joe Jackson, Is She Really Going Out With Him? And Fontaine's DC latest, Marianne, here at 90.5 The Night. Checking the roads for you this morning. We are looking good all around. Nice little bit of sunshine coming up to make the commute a little bit more enjoyable. We do have up to 20-minute delays on the North Jersey coastline on New Jersey Transit. Otherwise, we are looking good. And traffic is brought to you by, how about Positive Coaching Alliance? There you go. Thank you very much, Positive Coaching Alliance. We appreciate it. Across the Jersey Shore, from coastal towns to cool downtowns, there's a rhythm all our own. At 90.5 The Night, that rhythm comes to life with music from every direction. From rock, soul, and funk to Americana, indie, and singer-songwriters, you'll hear favorites from past decades, deep cuts worth rediscovering, and the best new music, all curated just for you. 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That sounds like a good idea. Do what that guy said. This is the latest from Slow Pulp, not to be confused with a song by the same name from Pearl Jam. This is Better Man on 90.5 The Night.

0: Sublime at 90.5 The Night, Brookdale Public Radio. Good morning. I'm TJ Bryan. 4 minutes after 7 on this Wednesday, the 30th of September, 2026. Last day of the month. How about that? And then summer returns in October. It is on the way. Yeah, let's check the weather for today. It is going to be mostly sunny with a high near 75. Clouds to start tomorrow. Then we're going to have more sunshine and a high right around 78. And then 83 with sunshine on Friday. Goodness gracious. It's a little warm up. I still want fall. Come on, let's go. It is 60 here at the Jersey Shore, and we're going to come back with Young the Giant.
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0: Hope your morning is off to a fine start. I'm a little groggy right now because apparently there's a water main break on the block next to my house. And so they were there all night with red and blue flashing lights on the safety police car there. And so while they were drilling and stuff and lights were flashing all night long right into my bedroom. So that was fun. But I'm awake now. I've got another cup of coffee. I'm doing okay, and I hope you are too. This is Young the Giant. It's Evergreen here at 90.5 The Night.

from Head and the Heart. Here at 90.5 The Night. Before that, we heard Indigo Girls, Closer to Fine. What a great song. And Young the Giant with Evergreen. Checking the roads for this morning. Excuse me. We're looking good so far. No major issues on Garden State Parkway, any of the highways. And we do have delays up to 20 minutes on the North Jersey coastline if you were taking the rails this morning. And traffic brought to you by Mothers Against Drunk Driving at mad.org. 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

0: Noah Kahan and Doors at 90.5 The Night. You two before that, as they are celebrating their 50th anniversary, new album coming out in November. And rumors have it there could be a stadium tour to follow, so we shall see. Also, Jim James in there with Come Again. Good morning. It is 7:28 on this Wednesday, the 30th of September, 2026. I'm TJ Bryan. Here's what's happening. BJ's Wholesale Club in Ocean Township has reopened after 3 months of repairs due to a collapsed roof. The store on Route 35 in Ocean Township reopened on Monday after undergoing the repairs. The location is back to its normal hours, 8 a.m. to 10 p.m. Monday through Saturday and 8 to 9 on Sundays. A store representative told NJ.com that all departments are open, but the bakery has not yet resumed selling hot items. The building's roof partially collapsed on the morning of July 6th as thunderstorms, heavy rain, and flash flooding were hitting the area. The Monmouth County Board of Commissioners awarded grants totaling $9.15 million to help fund municipal park improvements in 27 municipalities through the 2026 Municipal Open Space Grant Program. Among the towns sharing the grant money are Atlantic Highlands, Highlands, Little Silver, Monmouth Beach, and Red Bank. As the new school year gets underway, New Jersey is expanding mental health and wellness resources for students, families, and educators. Stephanie Wharton has more.
1: Governor Sherrill says the state is investing more than $125 million in school and community-based programs this year. She also signed legislation creating the Spark pilot program designed to connect students with behavioral health services through their schools. The program will receive $8 million in state funding and is expected to begin serving students in up to 10 school districts early next year. The state is also continuing programs that provide counseling, prevention services, and family support, while new limits on cell phone use during the school day are intended to reduce distractions and support student well-being. More information, including family and educator resources, can be found in the local news section at 90.5thenight.org. For Brookdale Public Radio News, I'm Stephanie Wharton.
0: Thank you very much, Stephanie. It is going to be a lovely day today, mostly sunny, high near 75. And then we're going to have some clouds tonight, down to 62. Cloudy to start tomorrow, but then sunshine, high near 78. And Friday, mostly sunny with a high near 83. It is 60 on the campus of Brookdale Community College.
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0: Mark Bolan of T-Rex would have celebrated a birthday today. He was born this day in 1947. So we would like to know, what is your favorite T-Rex song? Robert and Michael East just posted 20th Century Boy. We got Planet Queen, Vincent's Choice, Cosmic Dancer, thank you, Jen. Metal Guru, Joanne with that one. Bob Powell, Bob, thank you for Get It On, Bang a Gong. Let us know, what's your favorite song from T-Rex? Question of the day on our Facebook page. Latest from Pete Yorn. Album is called All the Beauty, and this single, All the Time, at 90.5 The Night.

0: better than Ezra. That is good here at 90.5 The Night. Oh, poor Ezra. Jimmy Eat World before that with Sweetness. Also, Todd Rundgren's Hello, It's Me. And Pete Yorn's Latest All the Time here at 90.5 The Night. 7:46, TJ Bryan with you, checking the roads. We do have an accident with a lane blocked, Route 34 northbound at West Hurley Pond Road. So be careful of that. We do have still some closures in Belmar because of flooding remnants. That bridge is closed on 71, so still all those boats stuck in their slips, not able to get out for any fishing excursions, which is a shame. And we do have delays up to 20 minutes on New Jersey Transit's North Jersey coastline, so be aware of that. And overall, we're looking good beyond that, and traffic brought to you by Positive Coaching Alliance. This is where we take a pause and come right back with Brandi Carlile.
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0: I gotta tell you, that Nils Lofgren guitar solo just gets me every time. Love that one. Bruce Springsteen's Tunnel of Love here at 90.5. The Night Cautious Clay in there. Arlo Parks as well. We had, a little something from John Hyatt, Drive South, and Brandi Carlile's latest called Life on the Run. Her upcoming tour will be an all-request tour. So bring your signs and yell out your favorite titles and she will play them. Good morning, it's TJ Bryan, 8:06 on this Wednesday morning, the final day of September 2026. It's going to be a good day too. We're going to have lots of sunshine, high near 75, mostly cloudy tonight, down to 62, then the clouds break tomorrow for more sun, high getting close to 80, and mostly sunny, high 83 on Friday. It is 60 on the campus of Brookdale Community College.
1: 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Stevie Wonder's Songs in the Key of Life was released on September 28th, 1976, and this week marks 50 years since its arrival. 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
0: Oh, that is going to be a great listen. It's a shame I'll be sleeping at that point. But do tune in tonight at 11 for that Stevie Wonder classic, start to finish. This is Sylvan Esso, Hot Slob, at 90.5 The Night. Good morning.

Gold 97's Bird in a Cage at 90.5 The Night. The Clash in there, Train in Vain and Hot Slob from Sylvan Esso. Good morning, I'm TJ Bryan. It's 8:17. We'll take a last check of the roads. The accident was cleared on Route 138 in Wall Township at Allenwood Road, so that's good news. And Also, accident cleared in Wall on West Hurley Pond Road on Route 34 northbound at West Hurley Pond Road. We do have an accident in Brick Township, closed at Mandaloking Road, both eastbound and westbound between Cardinal and Hendry Lane. That happened about 30 minutes ago, so hopefully that'll be cleared up soon. And we have delays of up to 20 minutes on New Jersey Transit coastline trains. So be aware, if the rails are in your plans and traffic is, brought to you by Positive Coaching Alliance. Thank you very much, PCA. Let's do some new music now from Yard Act. This is New Beginnings at 90.5 The Night. Good morning.

0: Know what? I'll bet it's Body. That's Mitski here at 90.5 The Night, the album called Be the Cowboy, which I could never be. I cannot wear those boots or hat. Thank you very much. Alice in Chains, Don't Follow, and Yard Axe, latest called New Beginnings, all here at 90.5 The Night. Good morning. Happy Wednesday, last day of September. I'm TJ Bryan. It's 8:30. Here's what's happening. A Red Bank man is facing criminal charges after authorities said he entered a stranger's home while naked from the waist down and exposed himself to a juvenile inside an upstairs bedroom. Ernesto Lozano Zane, 23, was charged with second-degree burglary, third-degree endangering the welfare of a child, and lewdness, which is a disorderly person's offense. Little Silver police were called to a home shortly after 10 p.m. on September 14th for a report of an unknown person who had entered the residence. When officers arrived, they found the homeowner outside on the front lawn restraining Lozano Zane and preventing him from leaving, according to authorities. As the new school year gets underway, New Jersey is expanding mental health and wellness resources for students, families, and educators. Stephanie Wharton has more.
1: Governor Sherrill says the state is investing more than $125 million in school and community-based programs this year. She also signed legislation creating the Spark pilot program designed to connect students with behavioral health services through their schools. The program will receive $8 million in state funding and is expected to begin serving students in up to 10 school districts early next year. The state is also continuing programs that provide counseling, prevention services, and family support, while new limits on cell phone use during the school day are intended to reduce distractions and support student well-being. More information, including family and educator resources, can be found in the local news section at 90.5thenight.org. For Brookdale Public Radio News, I'm Stephanie Wharton.
0: Thank you, Stephanie. It's going to be a great day outside today, mostly sunny, high near 75. We're going to have a few clouds tonight down to 62, and then cloudy to begin tomorrow, then mostly sunny and high near 78. And for Friday, mostly sunny and high near 83. It is 60 on the campus of Brookdale Community College.
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0: The latest single from Cage the Elephant, hopefully no erosion at those beaches in Tennessee, at 90.5 The Night.

0: is the latest from Phoebe Bridgers. Really like that song called Lost Boys here at 90.5 The Night. Oh, seven, eight, nine times maybe I've cried listening to Jeff Buckley's Last Goodbye. Nah, it's like every time. Julian Cope, World Shut Your Mouth, and Cage the Elephant, Beaches in Tennessee. All here just for you. Where else are you going to hear a set of music like that? I'll tell you where. Nowhere.
1: Good Wednesday morning, surfers. 90.5 The Night listeners, this is Lil Herrick with the Morning Surf Report, brought to you by the Jersey Shore Chapter of the Surf Rider Foundation. All right, surfers in the water, a little tiny something. There's a couple guys on it. It's only about knee to thigh high at best at better spots, and it's few and far between. It's clean. It's light offshore out of the northwest, and the next low tide just after 10 a.m. JerseyShore.SurfRider.org for more information, and it's a beautiful day here at the beach. It's going to warm up a little bit, and we'll let you know what the waves look like later for them, Jersey. Jersey Shore Chapter. Aloha.
2: 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On Saturday, October 3rd, from noon to 6 p.m., live music comes to the streets of Red Bank with local musicians performing from porches and neighborhood spaces throughout

They're early because two really good openers got the shins. And up first, it is Silver Sun's Pickups. So that's definitely going to be worth checking out. And then on your way home, or when you get home, then you can tune in again to hear in its entirety Songs in the Key of Life from Stevie Wonder, which we'll be playing back for you this evening at 11. And that about does it for me, TJ Bryan. I am out of here. As always, it's been a business doing pleasure with you. The lovely and talented Michelle McBride coming up next for the rest of your fun-filled Wednesday morning on this final day of September. I will leave you with music from Asbury Park, Dez, and the Swagmatics. This is Love Game at 90.5 The Night. Have a great day.

the Beatles and Michelle. That's me. I thought about, hey, how can I let folks know about my arrival on the air this morning? And there you go. Hey, everybody. A very good Wednesday. Michelle McBride here with you, in case you didn't get the message from the song. I've got such a great hour lined up for you. We're going to hear from Ween, covering My Dear Neil Diamond. We're also going to hear from The Dead. I am trying to pick out a great song. I don't know what I want to hear yet. And do I have to mention that that's what I love about Brookdale Public Radio and 90.5 The Night? Because it's what I want to hear, what you want to hear. It's not what we're told to hear. So I am very, very lucky to be sitting here in this chair playing for you the best music on the Jersey Shore. And with that said, let's keep it going right now with Buffalo Traffic Jam. There's a

That was Mount Joy with Strangers. Yeah, we also heard in there Ween with Freedom of 76 coming off of 1994's Chocolate and Cheese. It's like they said, let's make an album named after two of Michelle's favorite things. And Buffalo Traffic Jam in there, starting us off with Luckiest Man Alive. 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It's 90.5 The Night with Brian Kay and the Parkway featuring Lily Hyatt.

0: On Saturday, October 3rd, Apparel at Monmouth Park will host Rocktoberfest, an annual live music event supporting hunger relief. 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

That is her reinterpretation of Alan Wolfe's Smokestack Lightning. It just called Smokestack. We had Lucius in there, Gold Rush. Played a little Dead, Touch of Grey. I know I told you guys I was deciding which Dead song to play. It always comes back to personal for me. I know you guys have noticed that because I'm always talking about the family and stuff. And that was a big road trip song for us. And I just wanted to hear it and remember some stuff. And I always say that to the kids. We will get by, no matter what. We will get by. And words to live by, definitely. Brian Kay in the Parkway featuring Lily Hyatt, starting us off with Roses and Kerosene. Don't forget, we have something going on every night here on 90.5 The Night. Tonight, really, really cool. It almost makes me want to stay up till 11, which I haven't done for a while. For Classic Rewind, we will be playing completely in its entirety Songs in the Key of Life by Stevie Wonder. Great, great album. And you could hear it tonight here on 90.5 The Night. Up next, how about a little Low Cut Connie?

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Peter Tosh, that's Legalize It, and that's the title track off of his first solo album after leaving the Wailers. Also in their Howdy, You Will Go Far, Brian Fallon giving us If Your Prayers Don't Get to Heaven, and Low Cut Connie starting us off with a little Oh Yeah. It's Brookdale Public Radio. It's 90.5 The Night. Let's get out of the hour with Bleachers.

from the Arcs, Keep on Dreamin'. We also heard World Party for Call Me Up. Love that tune. Pearl Jam giving us the easiest song to sing along to, Yellow Ledbetter. We had Marshall Crenshaw in there. There she goes again. And Bleachers, We Should Talk. Hey, everybody. Michelle McBride here with you. It's a new hour. Same great music that you love. The best music on the Jersey Shore, in fact. This hour, we will hear from Mike Doty, Death Cab for Cutie, and much, much more. Let's keep it going with Eddie Ninefold. It's 90.5 The Night.

mold on the ceiling. We had Angel in there from New Dad. Also Mike Doty, looking at the world from the bottom of a well. And Eddie Ninevolt, kicking off the set with Blowing Up. It's Brookdale Public Radio. It's 90.5 The Night. This weekend is full of so much going on, and Brookdale Public Radio is a part of a lot of it. 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

They got together back in 2002 when they were just 14 years old. That's the 1975 and I'm in love with you. In front of that, we had Death Cab for Cutie, Stone Over Water. Heard some In Excess, Listen Like Thieves, and Grace Cummings starting us off with I'm Not Crazy. 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

0: 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Samara Joy and her septet, October 4th at State Theater New Jersey. 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

That's Billy String's latest, Burn the Other End. In front of that, we had Incubus with their, well, it's now a classic, I suppose, coming off the breakthrough album in 2000. We heard Drive, also in their Jungle, Keep Moving, and Devin Gilfillian, Black Dog Rabbit Hole. It's 90.5 The Night, Brookdale Public Radio. We are getting out of the hour with James Bruner.

Devo and Beautiful World. And that had a bit of a comeback a few years ago. It was in a Target commercial. We also heard Maggie Rogers in there. It's Brookdale Public Radio, 90.5 The Night. Michelle McBride here with you. And this hour I've got coming up Dramarama, Lucy Dacus, and more. Let's keep it going right now with These Sacred Souls on 90.5 The Night.

Soccer Mommy and Driver. We started the set off with The Sacred Souls and Any Old Fool, and Beck in between with Girl. Now, he did a sneaky little sneaky thing. Now, the exact words in the chorus were censored in the CD booklet with an asterisk. It's my asterisk, Girl. And Beck has playfully avoided giving a straight answer about whether he's singing Sun-Eyed Girl, Summer Girl, or Cyanide Girl. And he would even mix them up while singing them live. Sneaky. And I like it. So I'm not wrong when I sing them wrong. Theoretically, right? Yeah, there we go. Let's keep it going right now. Here's Johnny Marr. It's Brookdale Public Radio.

0: For over two decades, the Brookdale Haunted Theater has become an annual tradition around the state. 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

Molly Wolf off of 2023's The Blowback. That is Dead End Luck. Snack time in there with the latest single, Can't Imagine Why You'd Stay. Letters to Cleo with Here and Now. And we had Johnny Marr kicking off the set with Spin. It's Brookdale Public Radio. It's 90.5 The Night with Echo and the Bunnymen.

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Lucy Dacus with her latest that is called Planting Tomatoes. Or tomatoes. Tomato, tomato. Dramarama in there. I've got spies. We had the Both and Milwaukee. Echo and the Bunnymen. Starting us off with Brussels is Haunted. It's Brookdale Public Radio, 90.5 The Night. Let's get out of this hour with this band out of New Brunswick. And they'll be playing New Brunswick at the gallery on the 9th. It's Hot Dress on Brookdale Public Radio.

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1: Good afternoon. I'm TJ Bryan with your 90.5 second news update. A Red Bank man is facing criminal charges after authorities said he entered a stranger's home while naked from the waist down and exposed himself to a juvenile inside an upstairs bedroom. Ernesto Lozano Zane, 23, was charged with second degree burglary, third degree endangering the welfare of a child, and lewdness, which is a disorderly person's offense. Little Silver police were called to a home shortly after 10 p.m. on September 14th for a report of an unknown person who had entered the residence. When officers arrived, they found the homeowner outside on the front lawn restraining Lozano Zane and preventing him from leaving. As the new school year gets underway, New Jersey is expanding mental health and wellness resources for students, families, and educators. Stephanie Wharton has more.
2: Governor Sherrill says the state is investing more than $125 million in school and community-based programs this year. She also signed legislation creating the Spark pilot program designed to connect students with behavioral health services through their schools. The program will receive $8 million in state funding and is expected to begin serving students in up to 10 school districts early next year. The state is also continuing programs that provide counseling, prevention services, and family support, while new limits on cell phone use during the school day are intended to reduce distractions and support student well-being. More information, including family and educator resources, can be found in the local news section at 90.5thenight.org. For Brookdale Public Radio News, I'm Stephanie Wharton.
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3: And thank you both. Michelle McBride here with you for our last hour of the day. Coming up, Chris Cornell, Alabama Shakes, and more. Up next, Hollis Brown. 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

Local Natives are up in that set. We also heard from Chris Cornell, Nearly Forgot My Broken Heart, which was the lead single from his fourth solo album, Higher Truth. And that was back to 2015. Also heard in there from the Black Crowes for Good Friday. And Hollis Brown starting us off with Garage Days. It's Brookdale Public Radio 90.5 The Night. There's always something going on here at Brookdale Public Radio. Tonight, you can tune in for Classic Rewind. That's when we give you a classic album and play it in its entirety, completely uninterrupted. Tonight, you can tune in for Songs in the Key of Life, Stevie Wonder's amazing album. That's tonight and every Wednesday night at 11 here on 90.5 The Night. Up next, I've got for you American Aquarium.

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That's Sharon Van Etten and the attachment theory for Idiot Box. Also in their Alabama Shakes, I Feel Hope Coming. We had a track from Elvis Costello. We heard Veronica. And American Aquarium starting us off with History Repeats Itself. It's Brookdale Public Radio. It's 90.5 The Night with Biba Doobie.

0: The Brookdale Community College Board of Trustees meetings are scheduled on the last Tuesday of the month. However, due to religious or national holidays, or because of schedule demands, some of the meetings do not follow that pattern. 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For more information, including a schedule of meetings, including dates, times, and locations, can be found at brookdalecc.edu.
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That is Trigger Hippie and Rise Up Singing. Humbird was daughter of... That is Trigger Hippie and Rise Up Singing. Humbird was daughter of Empire. We had

90.5 The Night, Jason Isbell in the 400 unit from their album Here We Rest and Go It Alone. Good afternoon, I'm Carrie Nolan. I'm here till 3 o'clock. Glad you're along for the ride. It's a beautiful day in Middletown, hopefully where you are as well. 72 degrees, mostly sunny skies. A couple more clouds will slide on by as the afternoon progresses. But right now we've got a beautiful Wednesday. And if you can get out and enjoy it, absolutely do that. Coming up this hour, we've got music from Young Gun, Silver Fox, a little Lake Street Dive, Bruce Springsteen. And we'll start the hour with Goose. This is their latest, Good Times, End Times.

Isn't that pretty? That's Mitski at 90.5 The Night from her album of a couple of years ago. This land is inhospitable, and so are we. That was Bug Like an Angel. Blur before that, going back to their self-titled album, and song two, Good Times, End Times. That came from Goose. That's their latest from Big Modern. You're listening to Brookdale Public Radio, 90.5 The Night. I'm Carrie, and this is Fruition.

That ended a big, gorgeous chunk of music there. That was Lake Street Dive, their latest one, You're Never Around. Oh, is that good? I wish they were on tour around here, but alas, they are in Europe for the next few months. We heard Young Guns, Silver Fox before that, Stevie and Sly, Bruce Springsteen from The Wild, The Innocent, and The E Street Shuffle, and a song you have to turn up really loud when you're driving, Kitty's Back. And we started that set with Fruition. New music from them, Something More is the record. I'm Not Afraid, that's the single. And they will be in New York City at a really great space called Le Poisson Rouge in November. So if Fruition is one of your faves, this is maybe among the final chances to see. Apparently they've put out a new album and said they're quitting. So Le Poisson Rouge in New York in November. Let's get right back into it. This is the latest one from Val Emick.

0: 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Samara Joy and her septet, October 4th at State Theater New Jersey. More information and ticketing at stnj.org.
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90.5 The Night. That's Weezer, their latest one from their album, their gold album called Weezer. And we might as well be strangers. David Gray, going back to 1998 for that wonderful album, White Ladder. And Please Forgive Me. We heard Fitz and the Tantrums, going back to 2010 for Breaking the Chains of Love. And Val Emick started that set, Upright and Breathing, his latest from Everything is Fine, the Way It Is. This is a guy named Nick Carpenter, and he makes music as Medium Build. The album is King of Having Fun, and this is Home Depot at 90.5 The Night.

Oh, come on. You don't need me to tell you the title of that song, do you? All right, I'll tell you. U.S. Blues. Grateful Dead. Going all the way back to From the Mars Hotel here on this Wednesday afternoon. Mount Joy before that with Lucy. And a song you don't really hear on the radio very often. From the Juliana Hatfield 3, going back to the early 90s for My Sister. And that got us into the 2 o'clock hour. I'm Carrie Nolan here with you until 3. And this hour, let's see. We got a little Chuck Prophet. We got some Kiwi Jr., some Bowie. The Womack Sisters. Oh, that song is good. You're going to want to stick around for that. But we'll kick things off with Max Saturn. This is Move at 90.5 The Night.

back a couple of years for that one. That's Chuck Prophet at 90.5 The Night from Wake the Dead and First Came the Thunder. Van Morrison before that in the title track to St. Dominic's Preview. And we heard Max Saturn in there, the latest one from that band, Move. And the EP is titled Move, so it's easy to find at your local record retailer. This is Kiwi Jr. And we're just having a tiny little bit of technical problem here. Let's try it again. There we go.

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That's the Lost Leaders, along with Samantha Fish, and Maybe It's Just Me. We heard Why Oak before that, Every Day Like the Last, Ashes to Ashes. Well, of course, that was Bowie. And Kiwi Jr. started that set. New music from that band, Blowing Up, and the title track to their latest. I'm Carrie, and this is my latest obsession on the radio. It's the Womack Sisters and Chauffeur at 90.5.

0: afternoon, surfers 90.5. 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Surfers in the water, not a whole lot happening. We're looking at about knee high if you can find them. Light winds have come around down to the east, and we've got an approaching low tide about 4:45, 5 o'clock, depending on your spot. It's a beautiful day here at the beach. Water's still warm, not so much for waves. JerseyShore.surfrider.org, JerseyShore.surfrider.org, and we'll catch you tomorrow morning for the Jersey Shore chapter of the Surf Rider Foundation. 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

You know, there's like a 9-minute version of that song, Got to Give It Up, on the Live at the London Palladium album. 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Absolutely. Before Marvin Gaye, Forever King Clark out of Asbury Park, and So Afraid to Fall in Love, Ike Riley gave us Lights Out, Anything Goes, and the Womack Sisters with Chauffeur, a one-time song of the week here at 90.5 The Night. Well, that about wraps it up for me for this Wednesday afternoon. I'm Carrie Nolan. Thanks so much for hanging out. We'll do it again tomorrow. I'm here at 1 o'clock. And, Jeff Raspy, of course, is in next. And he'll take you through the late afternoon into the evening. And I will leave you with a great new record. This is Marianne from Fontaines, D.C. See you tomorrow.

Little Feet, starting off our Wednesday afternoon with All That You Dream, A Love International, before that from Krungbin. Jeff Raspy here with you on a Wednesday afternoon. We're looking at mostly cloudy skies tonight, temperatures in the low to mid 60s. Tomorrow, cloudy, gradually becoming mostly sunny with highs in the upper 70s. What? Tomorrow night, mostly clear, mid 60s. Friday, mostly sunny again, mid 80s. Friday night, chance of showers late. Mostly cloudy, temperatures around 60. 78 under partly cloudy skies right now in Middletown, believe it or not. Jim James from My Morning Jacket has a new solo album. It's called Wowed Out. Here's the first track, Come Again, on 90.5 The Night.

Rubble Bucket, making us all go through high school flashbacks with geometry here on 90.5 The Night. Pusher Man, of course, from Curtis Mayfield and Jim James from My Morning Jacket, starting off that set. Come Again from his new one, Wowed Out. Jeff Raspy here with you on a Wednesday afternoon. Got some music from Personal Trainer, great band from Amsterdam, I think. Anyway, I saw them live a couple of years ago. They were fantastic. They have a new album. This is from that new album. It's called Moping, 90.5 The Night.

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1: On Saturday, October 10th at the Stone Pony, it's Sisters for a Cure concert. 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

That's Chromeo wrapping up that set. Words with you, Too Little Too Late from the new Orville Peck album Mule. Harvey Danger with a song that most people don't know the name of. It's called Flagpole Sitta. Even though I don't think that's ever said in the song. Personal Trainer right before that with a brand new one, Moping. Got some music from Slapdragon up next. They have a new album, Mission Statement. And this is Already Won on 90.5 The Night.

0: 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Stevie Wonder's Songs in the Key of Life was released on September 28, 1976, and this week marks 50 years since its arrival. A landmark double album that topped the charts, reshaped soul and pop music, and went on to win Album of the Year at the Grammy Awards. 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On Wednesday night at 11, hear Songs in the Key of Life exactly as released. 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

L7, Pretend We're Dead, going back to the Bricks Are Heavy album. Great, great band from L.A. All Inside Aquarium from Bodega's new one, Big Country, with In a Big Country. The 1983 debut album, The Crossing, from Big Country, I think caught everyone by surprise. And Slapdragon starting it off, Already Won, from the new one, Mission Statement. Got some new local music up next. Surfing for Daisy, Methamphetamine, 90.5 The Night.

Dramarama. Going back to Cinema Verite for anything, of course. Hozier right before that. DeSelby Part 2 is the name of that one. Starting off our 4 o'clock hour with me, Jeff Raspy, until 7 o'clock when Stuku comes in. Social Distortion, of course, have a new album. Came out earlier this year, Born to Kill. This is Tonight, another track from that album.

My heart is breaking, hands are shaking, bugs are crawling all over me. My heart is breaking, hands are shaking, bugs are crawling all over me. My heart is breaking, hands are shaking, bugs are crawling all over me. Crawling all over me.

Ben Fuller. Going back a bunch of years for that one. Isabel from his Little Siberia album. Nathaniel Rateliff and the Night Sweats with the song that broke them back in 2015, S.O.B. And tonight, new music from Social D, Social Distortion from the new album Born to Kill. Noah Kahan, somebody else who's had a great last few years. New album's called The Great Divide. This is Doors on 90.5 The Night.

0: 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This three-day festival celebrates the cultures that make New Jersey unique with live music and dance, cultural demonstrations, an international artisan marketplace, family activities, interactive arts, and food from around the world. The weekend kicks off Friday with a salsa dance party and more. 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

The Linda Lindas from their brand new album, Gotta Get Out, I think is what it's called. We heard Burning Out. Curtis Harding gave us Time Surrender, of course, from Cheap Trick. The studio version from Heaven Tonight. And Noah Kahan starting it off, Doors, from his new one, The Great Divide. Queens of the Stone Age have a new track. It is featuring Nikki Lane, which will be the female voice that you will hear. Easy Street here on 90.5 The Night.

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as Biba Doobie, Sun Has Set from the new album Pylon, some Trey Anastasio right before that, Out of Fish, Alive Again, My Doorbell, of course, from the White Stripes, and Queens of the Stone Age starting it off with a new one, Easy Street. Got some Brian Fallon and the Painkillers to start off the next bit of music here from the new album Not Bad for New Jersey. This one features, of all people, Phil Collin of Def Leppard. It's called Somewhere You Shouldn't Be on 90.5 The Night.

It's the National, starting off our 5 o'clock hour today. Tropic Morning News, also Rough Night in Jericho from a great band out of Georgia, Dreams So Real from the mid-'80s, late-'80s. Jeff Raspy here with you a little bit after 5 o'clock. We're here till 7 when Stuku comes in with his Daily Dose of Dead. Then the Beatle Break at 8, then the 905 Blues at 9:05, and then at 11 he's got to stick around and celebrate Classic Rewind as we celebrate the anniversary of Stevie Wonder's Songs in the Key of Life, which, if I remember correctly, came out this week back in 1976. So Stuku will have most of that album tonight from start to finish without interruption because it was a double album. It's actually longer than an hour. So Megan will finish it up after midnight. Here's Valley Lodge with a great version of D-Generation's Too Loose from a new Friends of Jesse Malin, I Would Do It For You, Volume 1, tribute/benefit album.

0: Hamilton Lighthouser from The Walkmen with Knockin' Heart. Mistakes from Sharon Van Etten and Valley Lodge, starting it off with a great version of Degeneration's Too Loose from the new tribute and benefit album Friends of Jesse Malin. I Would Do It For You, Volume 1, and there will be a Volume 2. And you may have noticed yesterday or today, Jesse sort of announced that his play, quote-unquote, for lack of a better term, Silver Manhattan, A, has a new name. It's called Meet Me at the End of the World. And two, B, it will be returning to the stage at the Public Theater, Joe Papp's Public Theater in New York City in the spring, May, I believe. Not that the exact dates have been announced, but I believe it will be May next spring that Jesse Malin's Meet Me at the End of the World will make its premiere at Joe Papp's Public Theater in New York City. Got some music from the Mountain Goats up next. It's a song about and called Candlebox.
1: 3 years on the local circuit, played twice at the county fair. And the second time, Ben, our friend who worked the business, and said a guy from a label was there. There were two more like him at the next show, staring us down like hawks. And there was love in the air, and all the money was there, and we were going on tour.

That's a great new one from Noah Gunderson. Rites of Spring is his new album. That's Die Young. Elevator Boots from Counting Crows. Lenny Kravitz gave us Fly Away. And Candlebox starting it off. Not a song by Candlebox, a song called Candlebox from the Mountain Goats. Here's something that doesn't need any introduction, but it's my job, so I'll do one. Here are the Rolling Stones on 90.5 The Night.

0: 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Samara Joy and her septet, October 4th at State Theater New Jersey. More information and ticketing at stnj.org.
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Oasis, wrapping up that set from What's the Story, Morning Glory, Roll With It. Live It Down from Tyler Ballgame's debut album for the first time again. Some fantastic Cat, Don't Let Go from the Cat Out of Hell album. And Tumbling Dice, of course, from the Rolling Stones. Starting it all off, wrap up the hour with the latest from Cage the Elephant. It's called Beaches in Tennessee.

Urge Overkill. Starting off our 6 o'clock hour with Sister of Anna. Relationships from Heim. Starting it off. Jeff Raspy here with you until about 7. That's when Stuku comes in with his Daily Dose of Dead. Then he's got the Beatle Break at 8, the 905 Blues at 905, and then at 11 o'clock. He will stick around and play most of Stevie Wonder's Songs in the Key of Life, because we are celebrating the anniversary of its release tonight on Classic Rewind starting at 11 p.m. It was a double album, so it will last longer than an hour. And Megan, after midnight, will wrap up the album. Phoebe Bridgers starts off this next bit of music from the new album Lost Weekend. Here's Lost Boys.

That's a British band called The Last Dinner Party from last year's From the Pyre album. This is The Killer speaking. Nobody takes me seriously anyway. From Split Ends, going back to the True Colors album, and Phoebe Bridgers starting it off, something new, Lost Boys. Here's another one that's new. Kacey Musgraves has a new album, Middle of Nowhere. This is Mexico, honey, on Brookdale Public Radio.

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1: The Night.

Caroline Rose, wrapping up that set with Yip Yip Yow from an album that now has a name, Gentling the Horse at the Walt Whitman Mall. Alibi from Hooray for the Riff Raff, Joe Jackson going back to Look Sharp for Sunday Papers, and Mexico Honey from Kacey Musgraves and her latest album, Middle of Nowhere. Starting it all off, some Neil Young up next, When I Hold You in My Arms, going back to his Are You Passionate album, an album from the early aughts, I believe.

0: The Brookdale Community College Board of Trustees meetings are scheduled on the last Tuesday of the month. However, due to religious or national holidays, or because of schedule demands, some of the meetings do not follow that pattern. These public meetings start at 5:30 p.m. and are open to all. Matters related to personnel, contract negotiations, litigation, and real estate will be closed to the public. Please note that retreats and special meetings will be scheduled as needed. Times and locations for these meetings will be announced once they are finalized. For more information, including a schedule of meetings, including dates, times, and locations, can be found at brookdalecc.edu.
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The Clash going back to Sandinista for Charlie Don't Surf here on 90.5 tonight. Panda Bear and Sonic Boom right before that. Title track to the new album, A Question of When. High Hopes 3000, that's new from Role Model. And Neil Young going back, but not as far back as you could with Neil. When I Hold You in My Arms here on 90.5 tonight. Jeff Raspy with you. That'll just about do it for me. Stu Koo is up next at 7, so stick around. I'll be back tomorrow at 3 in the afternoon. I'll leave you with this new one from Dinosaur Jr. off the album There Near Several Got Away on 90.5 tonight.

0: WBJBFM, Lincroft Middletown, is 90.5 The Night, home of the Daily Dose of Dead with Stu Coogan.
1: And thank you for joining us here on Brookdale Public Radio, the fine Wednesday afternoon, turning into evening, and we'll take you all the way up to the midnight hour and Megan O'Shea as we give you Classic Rewind every Wednesday night. One of my Desert Island albums, Stevie Wonder's Songs in the Key of Life, coming your way after 11 o'clock with no interruptions, so that'll be fun for us to share. 50-year spin of that one. We got some blues around 9:05. We will have Women in the Blues as we do on Wednesday. Beatle breaks at 8, and we'll have A Dose of Dead coming up shortly. Right now, we got partly cloudy skies, about, is it still 70 degrees? Yep, still is. Mostly cloudy tonight, though, with lows around 63. We'll have some cloudy skies tomorrow, but the sun will return and temperatures bump up to 77 degrees with some light winds. Mostly clear Thursday night and a sunny Friday to end out the week. Friday night, looks like you might get a little chance of showers overnight, but by the time you get up on Saturday, mostly sunny skies. And again, same on Sunday, though it'll be a little bit cooler. And we have a special treat for you guys here before we get to our Dose of Dead today. We got Joe Weimer in the studio with us. Thanks for being here with us, Joe.
2: Thanks for having me, Stu.
1: And Joe's going to be part of the big Red Bank Porch Fest that's coming up this week in Red Bank.
2: Yeah.
1: So how did they get you involved this time?
2: Oh, my gosh. Well, first, thanks for having me. It's exciting to be here. I am alma mater here, Brookdale.
1: That's right.
2: So it's fun to be back here. Last year was my first year doing Red Bank Porch Fest. I do a lot of the Porch Fest all over the place, but I really wanted to do Red Bank because I work here. You know, I work in Red Bank, and I just love the community here. And so I applied online to be part of Red Bank Porch Fest, and they were like, "Oh my God, Joe! Yeah, absolutely."
1: You're so busy that at least you could make these dates for
2: right.
1: Year.
2: Some of the other Porch Fests I'm not able to because of my other career that I have as well besides the music business, but I got to play on Dominic Collarin's porch last year, waiting for the guys from Woodfish, the Woodfish brothers, and it was so amazing. We just had a really fun time, and Dom asked me to be on his porch this year, so if you're around at 1:30, come to 16 South Street, because that's where we're going to be rocking it, so I'm very excited. Last year, we had a lot of fun. A lot of folks came out, and some of my students showed up, and everyone bought their dogs, and we all had sort of beverage with us, and it was just fun to commiserate with the other musicians and still, you know, reach out to the community with our own music. So it was really a wonderful opportunity for me to be part of. And there's a handful of women that get a chance to do these porch fests or make time for them because we feel like it's important. And it's just been one fun ride. The Red Bank Porch Fest is a lot of fun, so yeah.
1: Now, when does it get started? It's Saturday, right?
2: Yep, this Saturday. I can't tell you how many houses and porches there are. There's acoustic set porches, there's full band porches, there's jazz porches, blues porches, rock porches. It's everything. Singer songwriter, you know, the wonderful Pam McCoy is on a porch with PK Lavengood. So it doesn't get any better than that one, right?
1: That's gonna be a great
2: porch. So they got the crazy ones at Dom's house. They got me and Kenny K in the way. So putting us together.
1: That's dangerous.
2: It's a dangerous for sure. It's a totally dangerous combination when you get me and Kenny K on the same porch. So and there's some other wonderful bands. We just got the schedule yesterday, so I hadn't had a chance to look at the whole schedule yet.
1: But do you know where the folks can go to look at the schedule?
2: Red Bank Porch Fest. Yep. If you go online to Red Bank Porch Fest, I can't remember if it's .com or .org.
1: Okay.
2: But it's definitely
1: it's Googleable.
2: You can't miss it. It's Googleable. Googleable. Yes. Wow, that's a verb, huh?
1: Yeah. I know.
2: That's Googleable. It's definitely, I mean, you can't miss it. They've been doing it for a few years now, and they have the schedule, a map and then broken out by the types of music and who is playing and what they're playing. It's really, they've got it well organized for sure.
1: Do you know if they have a kickoff or anything or a spot?
2: I think that is Friday night.
1: Oh, okay.
2: I don't know what they're doing. Unfortunately, I have a gig, so I can't go to that gig. But yeah, but for sure. But they do, and they have some wonderful bands playing. Like I said, you'll get to see Pam McCoy solo acoustic, and then you'll get to see PK Lavengood solo acoustic. You'll get to see all kinds of folks, wonderful people playing this Porch Fest this year. So yeah,
1: and it's you know it's always it's great to see some of these big old houses with the their porches getting some good use, because usually you're walking around and you know in Asbury or in Red Bank they have these wonderful old houses and nobody's sitting there, nobody's using it.
2: Right,
1: but, you know, on a day like this, it's a great day for a community, especially when it's going to be a nice day like it's supposed to be this
2: Saturday.
1: Weekend.
2: Right. Yeah.
1: And
2: for sure. They I know that some of the houses have like space between them. So like at Dom's house, his neighbor, they have this, that there's like a huge yard between them. Mm-hmm. And they actually have like a little table of like snacks and food and drinks and stuff for people that come, and like little doggy treats and stuff like that. So it was, like I said, last year was a lot of fun. So I'm really looking forward to being part of that this year and being involved. Those two, Dom and his neighbor, I can't remember their neighbor's name. I'm getting older now, Stu.
1: That's okay. You're not catching up to me. That's the important thing.
2: Don't be surprised. I may look young, but everyone who knows me knows what my real age is. So I don't want to keep going around telling it. But
1: you do a good job, so you know you keep it that.
2: The skincare routine is pretty good. So. Thank you, Mary Kay. Like I said, last year there was a lot of folks with their pets and their kids, and people were dancing. And I have to say, you know, that sense of community is when it really shows its head around the music. It's so rewarding. I mean, I don't know how you could not enjoy that, you know, and feel the joy in that. People who are making the music and people who are enjoying the music in a fun, like, lighthearted atmosphere where there's, like, just food and snacks and drinks and families and kids and dogs.
1: Right.
2: I have to say, you know, it just is a warm, wonderful feeling, especially for the musicians that are playing, you know.
1: Yeah.
2: At the end of my set last year, you know, they didn't realize how hard I rock, you know.
1: Yeah.
2: So they were like, they wanted more, so we ended up playing for like another 5 or 10 minutes, and that was just so much fun, you know. And we had a gig earlier in the day, so. And just like Saturday, I'm playing earlier instead of later because I have a gig later on at some nice little winery in Bennington.
1: That's it. That's like, you know, that's because you get musicians that have other gigs to go to. That's why, like, you know, it's nice to see somebody of your talents to be able to see them at 1 o'clock in the afternoon for a lot of people, because, you know, a lot of people aren't, you know, in the mode of going out all the time and seeing music and stuff.
2: Right.
1: So this might be their once or couple of time opportunity to see music during the year, and you know they get to see somebody like you. It's really a treat.
2: Yeah, you know? And it's joyful for me because you never know, you know, who's going to be like, you show up at another gig later on down the line and they're like, I saw you at Red Bank Porch Fest. You guys were amazing. And then they actually, it's not my band. I have Dominic Collar, and he's going to be playing drums with me. I have Chris Maycock from Kenny K and the Way.
1: Oh, wow.
2: He's going to be playing with me. You know, I have my saxophone player from Chuck Lambert's band, Eric.
1: Oh, okay.
2: So we have like this like mishmash of people that's going to just be so much fun.
1: So you got the whole band coming out.
2: It's going to be a lot of fun. And you never know what's going to happen when Kenny K and Joe Weimer are on the same stage.
1: I can only imagine. That's happening on Saturday coming up. We're talking to Joe Weimer on 90.5 The Night about Red Bank Porch Fest coming up on a Saturday. And, you know, this is, you know, it is a community thing. Is there any benefits? Are they taking contributions for any of the
2: some of the houses are, but some of the houses are, you know, and some of the houses actually take up a collection for some of the musicians, you know, as well. But a lot of us donate that money back to whatever that house's cause is. Like some of the houses may be like, we're taking this for Red Bank Animal Hospital, you know, or we're taking this for Humane Society, or we're taking this for Habitat for Humanity, whatever it is, for the most part. In general, it's community, right?
1: Yeah.
2: And the community is rising together through music to serve a cause, whatever that cause is, you know. So I know that in some of the other Porch Fests, they don't really have a cause. It's about their, you know, their municipality and their community and raising awareness of community and families and stuff like that. But I think Red Bank is so diverse in its community. You know, we have people, young couples from New York. We have older couples who live in those older homes.
1: Yeah,
2: you know, we have families that have been in some of these houses for years, or, you know, generational, moving into their dad's house and stuff like that. And, you know, it's just really a wonderful thing. And, you know, in Red Bank, they have a huge Latina community, too, as well. And they are centered around the Latinx, centered around their music and their culture. And it's wonderful to see when we have some of those bands sprinkled into, you know, into some of the normal, you know, run of musicians that are around here. And it's
1: pretty cool mix.
2: Yeah, sure is. And you know, I'm not Latina, but I speak Spanish and I look Latina. Well, so it works really well. I get a chance to play at some of the restaurants in Red Bank, and I do sing in Spanish. I do play some traditional Spanish type you know, songs that people are familiar with. And and I'm a huge Santana fan, so Santana's always my go-to on so many levels. And
1: Los Lobos,
2: Lobos, correct.
1: You know, favorite, and Zola Zul.
2: Yeah, you know, yes, and they're, you know, they're local too. So it's like it's amazing to see. So I love the fact that, you know, this Porch Fest in particular does incorporate the different flavors of its own community.
1: Yeah, that's that is good to bring out the different flavors.
2: Yeah, awesome.
1: Now, you did bring your guitar with you, so...
2: I did.
1: Do you want to give the folks a little taste of what they might hear?
2: Sure. I've been writing a lot lately, and as you know, I tend to sprinkle in different genres in all of my music. I mean, I have a rock vibe. I come from a blues and jazz background, and then I spent some time in the South. My son was born in Georgia, so I spent some time down in the South. So I have a little bit of a northeastern twang about me.
1: Yeah.
2: So recently, 3 years ago, my brother passed away, and he and I were a duo. You know, we played quite a bit. He was in a couple of wonderful bands for a really long time. And then I don't really have any real brothers, so my music brothers become my brothers.
1: Okay,
2: for sure.
1: That's fair enough.
2: So AJ Perna and I played together for several years, and people would always joke, "Are you guys brother and sister? Are you married?" And I used to say, "No, he's married to that guy," and I would point to my husband. So like, those two are married. You know, they would always like sit together at the bar and stuff. But when he passed away, I was asked to write a song about it, and I struggled to do it, but then actually my husband sat down with me and we kind of banged out some words and some things, and I don't play it out too often, and it hasn't been recorded yet, so this is kind of like world's the world's debut of it. I thought I would play it. It's off the beaten path from your normal Joe Weimer blow your face off kind of stuff, you know. So
1: But it sounds like a beautiful thoughts behind the song.
2: Yeah, for sure. And he was, you know, he was just such a fun guy, you know, and just was so intuitive with what we were doing together, you know, that people thought that we were brother and sister, even husband and wife. And it was so much fun, you know, to be with him. I haven't quite found my partner, my next partner yet, but... you know, we're gonna try and do this. And sometimes I cry and sometimes I don't.
1: Hey.

0: Beautiful. You and Dan did a nice job with that one.
1: He did do a nice job, didn't that Dan Weimer, huh? Yeah. He puts up with a lot. Yeah. You know, everyone says that.
0: Yeah. I can imagine. Mm-hmm. But it's well worth it for him, I'm sure, because that was beautiful.
1: Thanks. So, we have a lot of fun.
0: And what was the title of that tune?
1: One More Song.
0: One More Song.
1: You always wish, right?
0: Yeah, absolutely.
1: Go to your gigs, you know. Does anybody want to hear another song?
0: Just one more.
1: All right, Stu.
0: All right.
1: We're crying here now.
0: It's hard sometimes. I know for myself to, you know, I don't write a lot of songs, but I got a couple that, you know, just, you know, I sometimes can get through them, and but sometimes by the end, it's like they take you over.
1: Yeah, but, for sure. You know, yeah, I wrote a song about my mom and my high school boyfriend.
0: Oh.
1: My high school boyfriend was committed to an insane asylum in his late 20s. I didn't know this till later on, you know. And he was schizophrenic, and he had relations with a nurse in the facility, and they had a child together.
0: Uh-huh.
1: And then, but he passed, my high school boyfriend passed away in his 30s. He died of a heart attack in that mental hospital. And so it's just a lot of feelings go through you.
0: Yeah.
1: And, you know, my mom died suddenly too. So it's just like I had this flow of music coming out of me, you know, and I ended up writing a song about that, those two. And it was, you know, just amazing. You know, and then sometimes I can play it, sometimes I can't,
0: right.
1: You know, but when you're a songwriter, you know, and you play it and your audience feels that,
0: that
1: is really rewarding. That means you got that feeling and were able to communicate that feeling to other people. So it's cool.
0: Yeah, it is. It's a special connection to have with the with your audience. You know, and you definitely got that.
1: Yeah.
0: So,
1: I believe, even at these porch fests or these big festivals that you do, somehow you have to connect to keep engaged with your audience somehow. And I for me, you know, Stu, I'm a type A. You know?
0: Yeah,
1: you think?
0: Right.
1: So,
0: yeah, of course.
1: So, you know, I feel like there's a way to connect on an honest, authentic level with your audience, you know? And I feel like that's one way through my lyrics, because I'm not very articulate in general, you know? So, and I often hide my feelings, you know? As songwriters, they always have these things, but...
0: Well, that's what you have your pen for, is to get your feelings out and put them over here, you know, within your songs.
1: Right, so when I play that song out, you know, people are like, wow, I can't... You know, it's not just about that brother. It could be about your mother or a friend or whatever, you know? But, you know, and a couple of people have said to me, some really wonderful people in the music community, Joe, you need to record that, you know?
0: Mm-hmm.
1: Finding the right players, you know?
0: Right.
1: A little lap steel, a little violin.
0: Yeah, well, that song, you better put a recording to it. I'm appreciative that we heard it for the first time, but that song needs to definitely be recorded
1: so
0: we can hear it over again.
1: Yeah, for sure.
0: But, you know, we were talking about, just on the side before, as we're talking here to Joe Weimer on 90.5 tonight about Red Bank Porch Fest, which is coming up on Saturday. It's going to be a great day in Red Bank of community and music. But you were saying a lot of times you can't get to the gig because you got so much other things going on. So why don't you tell the folks a couple of the other things that you do or where you are going to be, that
1: sure.
0: they can catch them in case they can't get up to Red Bank on Saturday.
1: Well, you can always go to joeweimer.com, or you can just Google Joe Weimer, no E, because that's the guy, right?
0: Right.
1: I'm the girl. So you can always Google joeweimer.com, and I have a website, and there's a ton of events out there. This weekend I have Red Bank Porch Fest, and then I play at Hopewell Valley Vineyards, which is a beautiful, gorgeous vineyard up in Pennington. And I'm there for their happy hour, 5:30 to 8:30. And then I play... I have a couple of gigs coming up that I have to keep my schedule with me. Otherwise, I'm like, I won't remember. I have Ocean Grove Harvest Festival on the 10th of September, October, in the morning from 11 to 1. And then I am involved in a wonderful, really wonderful organization called Sisters for a Cure.
0: Okay.
1: And that's run by Kelly Karchmer, Kelly Karchmer Productions. And that event, this is its third year, and it will be at the Stone Pony this year. And I haven't played the pony in 18 years. So if it's an emotional thing, that's the emotional thing about it. and I'm band four. There are four bands, all female. There are 60 women involved. The band leaders are Jenny Barnes, Dawn Hopkins, okay, Pam McCoy, and myself. And most of us have a separate 16-piece band with horns, percussion, violins, and everything. So, wow. And we only play female songs. So the sets are anywhere from 12 to 15 songs. We have 8 or 9 backup singers. And the event is going to take place on October the 10th. And it's to raise funds for Susan G. Komen. Now, some of us have had family members or even ourselves been touched by that little biatch, you know. I just, she makes her way around a lot of people. But this is year three that this organization has been doing this. We used to do it at the Headliner, and the Headliners closed, and the Pony opened their doors for us. And yep. I'm super excited to be part of it. It's about empowering the community and making a real impact on breast cancer research and being there to support these women who have been, you know, who have breast cancer or have just recently been diagnosed. Like for me, my mother passed away from this, you know. Friends, my husband's first wife, whose name was Jo, who also came to Brookdale, she was a poet, she passed away from this disease. So many people have been touched by it that it's just overwhelming. And these four bands have put together, we start practicing in February, March, and April to do this event that's coming up. And Kelly Karchmer puts her entire energy and heart into this thing, and she's just an amazing woman. And how she herds us all, we're like all these cats she's herding, you know. But every single dollar from this show goes to breast cancer research and Susan G. Komen. And this year News 12 is a sponsor for us.
0: Okay.
1: And the band leaders went on News 12, except I was sick as a dog.
0: Oh.
1: I didn't even have a voice. So my drummer, Debbie Manjuli, went on there for me. And they asked us to write a song. And the four band leaders got together in my house and over a couple glasses of wine.
0: So not individually, all of you collectively?
1: Yeah, the four band leaders. Kelly asked us to write a song. And so Jenny Barnes had the foundational pieces of that song. And Dawn Hopkins and I wrote a couple verses, and then Pam McCoy wrote the bridge. It took us a couple hours to write the song, and next thing we knew, we were in the studio recording it. And it's just an amazing song. So if you get a chance to go to Sisters for a Cure concert out on Facebook, Instagram, and you'll take a look, and you'll be able to hear the song. We debuted it on News 12, and it was just, I have to say, this group of women... we come from all walks of life, but when there's music,
0: yeah,
1: the four of us just really bonded together to make this song happen. And, the women that are in these bands are really committed to making this a special event. And we always pick like one person. Last year, we picked my dear friend who I worked with at ADP for many, many years. This is her third round of breast cancer, and she's a single mother, and she just doesn't have enough of the funds. And we from our fundraising, we take a portion of that money from the 50-50 and stuff like that, and we donate it to that person. And it's such a rewarding thing, you know, because you don't know their whole story, you know,
0: right,
1: the anguish that goes on when they're alone, you know, all the doctor bills, everything, you know, your beauty is stolen from you, you know, like Stu, you said, oh, Joe, look how great your hair is, you know,
0: right.
1: And I think I'm growing my hair just mm-hmm. because of that, because,
0: yeah,
1: you know.
0: Well, that's it.
1: So,
0: yeah.
1: But that's also is October 10th, so I got a double that day too as well. But I'll be back at the Colts Neck Inn. I hadn't played there in a really long time. I play at Blue Moon in South Amboy. I'm always at Harpoon Willie's. You can always find me there. This year, I'll be at the Veterans Benefit for the Jersey Shore Jazz and Blues Foundation. I'm the only female veteran that they usually ask to play.
0: And that is at the Red Bank. Is that at the Women's Club?
1: No, that'll be at DJ's this year.
0: Oh, okay.
1: The Veterans Day event.
0: Okay.
1: Yes. Yeah. That's a really wonderful event. And then I'll be with Holiday Express this year. This is my second year with Holiday Express. And I have to say, you know, sometimes musicians get in a rut, you know.
0: Yeah.
1: And, you know, band life can be ugly, right?
0: Yeah. It seems thankless sometimes, but everybody always does appreciate it. But sometimes it's,
1: right.
0: You know, not as many people appreciating it as you would like.
1: Right.
0: You know,
1: so last year, Dawn Hopkins and Amy Harrigal brought me into Holiday Express, and it was the most rewarding, joyful, fun thing I have ever done with my music. And I kid you not, I mean, I've been in the music business since I'm 5 years old, okay? So, you know, and I'm not just saying it because it's Sam McLoone or whatever, but I'll be honest with you, I'd get on a bus at 6 a.m. with my coffee, and, you know, I'd get off the bus after with a little bit of, like, amber drink, mm-hmm. whatever I choose to bring in my little thermos.
0: Right.
1: But in between that time is probably the most joyful times I have had, meeting new musicians I haven't seen in years, mm-hmm. or played with ever. Just Tim has a natural knack of knowing how to bring on the joy. And that Holiday Express, now I work for a big theater here in Red Bank. You all know who that is.
0: Yeah.
1: Okay. And they have the Holiday Express performs there, and I wasn't able to do that last year, but I'm hopeful that this year I can be part of that, because the guys that I work with, only a handful of them know what I'm capable of. The other ones just know that I fly actors around.
0: Yeah, right.
1: And I sword fight with people, and they know I make special effects and do all kinds of stuff. So that's a whole other life that people don't know about. But so I've had some really wonderful... I have some really wonderful gigs coming up, and then I take the time to be part of Holiday Express, because it's just,
0: it's got to be a reward.
1: Oh my God.
0: Yeah.
1: I would call my husband like on the way home in the car, and I'd be like, blah, blah, blah, like throw up. I'd have Holiday Express throw up on him, you know? And he would just be laughing. He goes, "You just sound so joyful." You know, it's 'tis the season. So if you ever need a good dose of joy, come and see a Holiday Express show, and you'll know why.
0: And that'll be coming up before we know it, right?
1: So. Yeah, we're almost in October. Can you believe that?
0: Yeah.
1: So I wanted to give you the step back to the Red Bank Porch Fest. It is redbankporchfest.com.
0: Okay.
1: And there is, it goes from noon to 6. And the rain date is October 4th. So I just wanted to bring up some more details. I've left my piece of paper at home, so I'm using my phone.
0: That's okay.
1: So it tells you all about the event and where the houses are. It gives you a map. It tells you how to stay in touch with them, and you can follow them on Facebook and Instagram too. So just like Sisters for a Cure, you can follow Red Bank Porch Fest. So yeah.
0: All right, beautiful. Sure. Well, did you want to play one more? You got one more in yet?
1: Do you want me to do a bluesy, jazzy song?
0: You know my heart is in the blues and jazz.
1: I do.
0: Yeah,
1: I do for sure. So
0: a quick one.
1: Yeah.
0: You know,
1: I'll do a little song that was inspired by. I play it at a lot of my gigs. I was inspired by little Etta James.
0: Oh, great stuff.

0: Oh, won't you please? Won't you take me home now?
1: So sweet. That is awesome. Thank you so much. Joe Weimer on 90.5 The Night. She will be part of Red Bank Porch Fest coming up on Saturday in Red Bank. And your porch again is?
2: 16th South Street. Don't forget Dom Collarin's house. Yeah.
1: Be there, be square.
2: 1:30.
1: You got to hear her. And I will certainly see you. If I don't see you Saturday, I'll see you in Ocean Grove on the 10th.
2: Awesome. Much love and respect. So, always grateful to be here with you, Stu.
1: Yep. Joe Weimer on 90.5 The Night, thanks for coming, and we are going to let Joe go home now.
2: For my nice glass of Pinot.
1: That's right, to finish off the night nicely.
2: There you go, so, thanks
1: say hi to Dan for us.
2: Will do.
1: And we'll see you soon. We're going to leave Joe's tune, No Rules, from the SLG EP, so stay tuned for that right now on 90.5 The Night. Thanks again, Joe.
2: Thank you.

That's Joe Reimer. No Rules on 90.5 The Night. Thanks again to Joe for coming in and talking about Red Bank Port Fest on Saturday. Time for your dose of dead. You've waited patiently, so we're going to start off with this terrific version. Joan Osborne joined the Dead in 2003 for that tour, and here's her version of Morning Dew from Jones Beach back in 2003.